0: beat like that. Who told you? Who told you? I got a beat like that. Who told you? Who told you?
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3: 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Hit music only.

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1: Delta Goodrem, listen to my new song Hologram on